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Now it's happened twice, wrapped up his first weekend on tour. Thanks to fans for coming out and buying t-shirts. It's holding it down on the overnight ride.

0: I saw you at the game the other night.
1: Yeah, you.
0: Up there getting mad, acting like we're all out there making a million a game. 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

You know why we all relate to this song? Bar hopping is an art. You can't leave a place too early, especially when the Uber's like $25. 2 to 3 beers, not just one. It's Chris Young. I didn't come here to leave on the overnight ride. Sitting

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0: K Bull 91. Maybe I'm the problem. Morgan Wallen on the Bull Station. You on the Bull Horn. Morning.
1: Good morning. Are you still doing stories about Bob?
0: What about Bob? Sure, why not?
1: Bob.
0: Who's this?
1: My Bob is, this is Linda.
0: Hi, Linda. Welcome to the show.
1: Thank you. So my Bob is my ex-husband.
0: Ah.
1: It's been a long time. No hard feelings. I mean, yesterday was my anniversary with my current husband for 35 years. So it's really been a long, long time. But that's my Bob. He was a good guy. It just, you know, didn't work out. We were young and stupid.
0: Yep.
1: You know, we moved on. So, yay. Yeah. No kids. It was easy.
0: Oh, wow. How long were you married?
1: Just a couple years.
0: Gotcha.
1: Yeah.
0: All right.
1: We knew it was wrong kind of early on. But
0: yeah.
1: Dumb and stupid.
0: And that's your Bob.
1: That's my Bob. Don't know where he is today. I think he's still in New York State somewhere, but no idea what he's doing.
0: Well, there you go.
1: Haven't talked to him in decades. So.
0: Linda, Linda, I'm glad you've accepted me as the other Bob in your life.
1: Thank you. I know. Yeah. You're there every morning for me. I love it. I wake up to you.
0: Thank you, Linda.
1: Special.
0: Aw. I'm the special Bob in your life. Thank you so much.
1: Yep. Have a good day.
0: You
1: love
0: too.
1: You. Bye.
0: Love you. Bye.

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0: K-Ball 98.1 750. It's the Moo Crew Who Knew. Asking you this one more time before a big fat... Well, I did give you a clue. What am I talking about? Because 9.81% of you haven't tried this. Clue number one, brand name. Brand name. Brand name. What have you never, ever, ever, ever tried? Hi.
1: What's going on, Bob?
0: Oh, my God. Who's this?
1: This is John.
0: Hey, John. Welcome to the show.
1: Thanks, buddy.
0: All right. What is it?
1: Well, you said name brand, so I'm thinking, what, like Chicken of the Sea?
0: canned chicken. Oh.
1: You can't pay me to eat tuna fish, but Chicken of the Sea, yeah.
0: John, I love that guess, man. I wish you were right.
1: Yeah, me too.
0: I've never had chicken of the sea. I've never had chicken out of a can.
1: Yeah, I would not.
0: Thanks, man. Hey, Bull. Hi.
2: It's magical morning, Bob. Is it caviar?
0: Caviar? Is that what you said?
2: Yeah.
0: It's not caviar. Hurry back, Drew. Hey, Bull. Hi.
3: Is it a taco?
0: It's not a taco. Hurry back. Hey, Bull. Hi.
4: Good morning.
0: Hello. Who's this?
4: Okay, it's Sunny again, and I've got some food.
0: All right, Sunny. Here we go. Third time's a charm. What is it?
4: Hey, is it crickets?
0: It's not crickets. Where can you find brand name crickets? Okay.
4: I don't even know.
0: In the cricket aisle, of course. That's not right. Hurry back. Hey, Bull. Hi.
5: Hey. Did you get an answer yet?
0: Hey, who's this?
5: It's Paul.
0: All right, Paul, tell everyone.
5: Is it kangaroo?
0: Who makes kangaroo? Hormel? No.
5: Well, it's a brand. You said it's a brand name.
0: It's a brand name.
5: Kangaroo, the clothing company.
0: Oh, gotcha. Oh, that's good. That's good. That's using your noodle. That's not right, Paul. Hurry back. Hey, Bull. Hi.
6: Hi.
0: Hi. Who's this?
6: Maria.
0: Hi, Maria. Would you like me to sing now or later?
6: You can do it now.
0: Go ahead. What's your guess?
6: Is it venison?
0: Ah, oh, Maria, I love you, girl. It's not venison. Hey, Bull, hi.
7: Hi.
0: Hi, who's this?
7: This is Jessica. What number am I?
0: Hi, Jessica. You're the right number. I've heard from all 13 listeners. Yeah, you get to go first. What is it?
7: Tofu.
0: Oh, that's a good guess, Jessica. Right? Brand name?
7: Is it the right guess?
0: It's not. Dang it. I'd love you out there with us, Jessica. I'd love you out there with us.
7: Okay, bye.
0: Right, hurry right back. All right. All right. I have heard from all 13 of my listeners. Thank you so much. Let's get you tonight in the country with camping in 4 GA wristbands. Can you go? Would you go? Might you go? 9.81% of you has never tried this. Clue number one, brand name. Clue number two, coincidentally... there'll be a lot of these at night in the country. There'll be a lot of this at night in the country. 775-800-0981. Maybe it's the first time you try it out there. There'll be a lot of this at night in the country. Try one. Good luck.

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I got my suitcase out, and so far, I'm happy to report, I have picked out a cowboy hat and the pair of sunglasses that I'm going to wear.

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0: 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Thank you, Kane. 21, shy of 5 o'clock. Oh, yes. Ella Langley, country music's favorite daughter right now. Loving Life Again, the name of this on the Bull.
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